street. Tin can at my feet. I think I'll kick it down the street. Why not?

by Charles Hawtrey and the Deaf Aids. Phase one, in which Doris gets her oats.

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And the beer I had for breakfast wasn't bad, so I had one more for dessert.

0: write that letter to your mom. And I had to tell the judge that it was you. And I had to sell the car and go to Florida because that's just my way of saying
1: that I love you.
0: I had to call you at the crack of dawn and list the times that I've been wrong.

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Cause I fear I've gotta move. Though I'm gone, going, I'll be coming home soon.

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Radio X, Thursday evening, 9 to 11, Soul Searching with me, Mike Rutten. Due to some slight technical problems, it's going to be a bit different tonight. More music, less talking. Opening up with Mano Di Mango's Tropical Garden while it's raining outside. And I've got a special mix by the one and only Luca Moplen out of Bergamo, Italia. Edit master. With some brilliant jazz, funk, disco, house stuff. It's Soul Searching. It's Radio X, Mike Rutten. Welcome along. Enjoy the music.

Little bit of a back in time moment with that brilliant remix, which sounds so good in 26. Felix Laband whistling in tongues, the Tortellia remix, Compost. And before that, the classic Twilight by Mace. Here on Soul Searching. As I said, a bit different this week, this evening. Loads of house music, the way I like it. Plus, that special mixtape by Luca Moplen coming up. Soul Searching Radio X. Till 11. This is brand new and I do love it. Both versions. There's a main version with a 4/4 beat from the beginning. But for now, I'm gonna give you the long mix. Which is of course called the Sweet Electric Jungle, Ron Trent.

Yeah. Pevin Everett, No Wonder, Yoruba Soul Mix, Oshunlade. Always welcome in the show here, Soul Searching. Before that, two tunes by Ron Trent, Electric Jungle and Sensual. Long versions, edition, house music, disco, jazz.

Now that's quite a useful edit, isn't it? Bobby Watson, Reach and Searching. Rob Roy, re-edit. And speaking of edits, a few months ago, I received a big package of edits out of Italia, Bergamo, by the one and only Luca Moplen. Played his fantastic Whistle Bump remix, re-edit, in one of these shows. And as he sent it over in a minute, I asked him for a mixtape for the show, for Soul Searching. And he did 45 minutes exclusively for this show, which is up next. Check his edits everywhere. He's one of the masters out there. Ciao, Luca.

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And once again, I do have the pleasure to announce now and play Luca Moblen's 45 minutes mixtape for Soul Searching.

The mother that earthed me, marching through the redness murky. Liquid overflow is quirky, so gas better call your attorney. Never felt I could ever gain mercy. Done things that'll bring controversy. Like Prince, I've been on a wild journey. Had a jaw locked tight and sturdy. On the floor, long nights and gurney. Fly my wings to a place covertly. Ha, ha, covertly. He was born in a cold of the W-2. The stars aligned and said mercy, beaucoup. The blood of my mother and the fire of a lover brought life to a spirit that was higher than no other. That pretty black bow in maternity gave worth to a soul of modernity. Call it crazy, mistake maybe, yet divine will has always praised me. Good golly, a great grandmother, dully, subtract the D and you're left with Ollie. Fire fist with the words, that's a vocal volley. They try to be me, they can't be sorry.

Oh, yes. Moplan in the mix. Mixtape for Soul Searching. Last 45 minutes. Hope you've enjoyed it as I did. The good thing about mixtapes, having mixtapes on the show is you get to listen to tunes that you don't know. Like the last one. He kicked off with Johnny Hammond. Los Conquistadores Chocolates. Moplan Disco Delight Part 1. And then his Moplan remix, which I really like. Out of the package, Torrid Gyptis. 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Oh, we got another First Choice here. Musti and Voice, Lugos, The Player Stub. 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Galaxy to Galaxy, very surprising. High Tech Jazz, always welcome, Luca. And he finished off with Simkit and the SOS Bus Ride to Mars. Really like that.

Yeah. Mille grazie, Luca. And this is another Moplen. Excellent redo, remix. Let no man put us under. First choice.

Music Has the Power, Ingrim. And that's been Soul Searching this evening, Thursday, 9 to 11. Back next week with a more rather jazz edition then. Ronit Ruby in the mix as well. Until then, take care. It's been Soul Searching, Mike Rutten.

International Airport. Gimpo International Airport. The doors are on your right. You can transfer to

0: man.
1: Is that what they're saying?
0: Well, did you ever?
1: What a swell party this is.
0: And have you heard the story of a boy, a girl, unrequited love?
1: Sounds like pure soap opera.
0: I may cry.
1: Tune in tomorrow. What a swell party this is. What frills, what frocks.
0: What broads.
1: What furs, what rocks.
0: They're beautiful.
1: Why, I've never seen such gaiety.
0: Neither did I.
1: It's all just too exquis, really.
0: This French champagne.
1: Domestic.
0: So good for the rain. That's what I was gonna say.
1: You know, you're a brilliant fellow.
0: Thank you.
1: Drink up, Jack. Please don't eat that glass, my friend. Have you heard about dear Blanche? Got run down by an avalanche.
0: No.
1: Don't worry, she's a game girl, you know. Got up and finished fourth.
0: This kid's got guts.
1: Having a nice time?
0: Grab a line. Have you heard that Mimsy Star?
1: Oh, what now?
0: She got pinched in the Astor Bar.
1: Sauced again, eh?
0: She was stoned.
1: Well, did you ever?
0: Never. What?

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It's about a young girl. She's only 15 years old and has blonde hair and blue eyes. She lives with her parents in New Jersey, and they love her very much. And one night, she and her friends decided they were gonna come

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And she said, yes. So they got into a taxi

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This was the soul train, baby. It carried only soul people. Soul train. 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Sitting right beside me was Benny King. And in the front of the car, three pretty girls. You guessed it. The Supremes. Soul train. Yeah. 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And through the doors walked Ray Charles. And right behind him it was James Brown. I got up from my seat to see who else was in this groovy train. Walked over to the next car and I saw Solomon Burke. The Impressions were there. The Four Tops, the Marvelettes. And right in the middle of them all, the Righteous Brothers. This was a soul train, baby. Yeah. I looked around.

0: soul train. Moving from soul town to soul town.
1: Oh, yeah.
0: This was the happening train. I looked around some more and I saw B.B. King, Bobby Blue Bland, Joe Tex. Soul train. Happening train. Out of sight. Ride the soul train.